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0: 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I don't know what to do.
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0: All right.

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1: Welcome to the one and only, the original.
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0: Before you go, there's something I want you to have.
1: Oh, it's beautiful. But wait a minute, isn't this...
0: Yeah, yes it is.
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This is how I roll, animal print pants out control. 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

on fire. 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
0: Het Foute Uur non-stop.
2: Music.
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1: That's not.